铁拳，铁拳，铁拳，铁拳，铁拳，铁拳，铁拳，铁拳，铁拳，铁拳，铁拳，铁拳，铁拳，铁拳，铁拳，铁拳，铁拳，铁拳，铁拳，铁拳，铁拳，铁拳，铁拳，铁拳，铁拳，铁拳，铁拳，铁拳，铁拳，铁拳，铁拳，铁拳，铁拳，铁拳，铁拳，铁拳，铁拳，铁拳，铁拳，铁拳，铁拳，铁拳，铁拳，铁拳，铁拳，铁拳，铁拳，铁拳，铁拳，铁拳，铁拳，铁拳，铁拳，铁拳，铁拳，铁拳，铁拳，铁拳，铁拳，铁拳，铁拳，铁拳，铁拳，铁拳，铁拳，铁拳，铁拳，铁拳，铁拳，铁拳，铁拳，铁拳，铁拳，铁拳，铁拳，铁

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2: This journey to Hainan is an opportunity to uncover and document the natural world. Seeking out those unique interactions between life forms and between humans and the environment.
3: Every year, 渔船钓上来的海龟，包括我们在这个沙滩上潜的海龟，我们救助了之后，同一个时间就在这里放生。
4: It's really, really interesting. So, we thought it would be great to go and see the work that they're doing.
5: Welcome to our 海龟救助站。自2013年开始建立至今，就持续的在做海龟保护的工作。
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6: 当这些我们救助的海龟身体状况达标了之后，就是做一些检测，对，把它放归到海里。
4: Sometimes I want to be a turtle, just lay in the water. Really, really interesting to see, and hope that they can continue to grow that program. You had a unique experience there, right?
7: Yes, the way just clean the container.
6: 以海龟的话，一只手在前面，一只手在后面，这样子。
7: And I'm cleaning the turtle too. I've never so close to turtle before. And now I think I'm starting to feel it and can understand the turtle more.
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2: Throughout this trip, as we experience the island's ecosystems, it's clear that while we benefit from nature, we must also commit to preserving its balance.

0: Hainan is the perfect spot for taking it slow and soaking in new sights. Traveling around the island, you're greeted with a fresh landscape at every turn. I'm eager to dive into the lives of the folks along this volcanic coast, to see how they live so differently from us. It's a fascinating challenge, and I can't wait to capture their stories through my lens.
1: We stayed near the volcano coast next to where they create this old ancient method of getting sea salt. They had this amazing building where they had something stored, and it was made out of the rock. But that rock is special and unique because the salt doesn't disintegrate it over time.
2: 第一步呢，就要先把海水撒这个岩壁上，还要撒得很均匀。第二步呢，就把这个卤泥松一下，这些卤泥都是火山石粉末。你看，撒出去的就颗粒很均匀。对，好，够了，撒出去对。
1: I'm not fast enough. It was really hard to get that. Yeah.
3: Do this. Phew, like this.
1: To get the sand to perfectly roll out.
3: Yes.
1: But it's really incredible the way that they do this.
3: You did it.
2: Yeah. 我们这里祖祖辈辈就是住在火山海岸旁边这些了。我们就利用这个火山石粉末过滤出来的，能达到一定结晶浓度的卤水出来。这边的盐巴当天就可以做出来了。
1: I feel that there's a lot of benefit for both people and Hainan itself from this road.

0: We stayed at a homestay, and it was really, really nice. It wasn't a big hotel or anything, but it was really comfortable and cozy. The owners were really, really nice people, really warm, felt great being there, right? There was a couple other people with us, and they were also just having a really great time together.
1: 我们就一般要做研究机的，就先买一点老一点的机回来，要把它洗干净。对，还可以做，可以做，还可以再做。把两边都扣起来。
0: They let us join in to make it too, right?
2: Yeah, that afternoon, then we got our salt and we make our own salty chicken.
1: 等一下可以就品尝老烟做的烟机机了。
0: Good, all right.Whoa! The edge is all cooked.
3: Yes.
0: Oh, it's crunchy. Wow.
3: Wow.
0: Ooh, that's really hard.
3: Yeah.
0: Oh, you can smell it. It smells really good. Oops, some of it's falling down there. Yeah, it was so great. It was fun.

0: We've been married for 10 years. We've known each other for 14 years.
1: Yeah.
2: Hi, guys.
3: We always be busy and trapped in one place.
4: Hours for Lady. Oh,
5: thank you.
0: Thank you. We're glad to be able to come to Hainan together and to experience these things together. Happy anniversary, babe.
5: I'm just
0: 10 years, you know?
3: We just kind of realized time goes so fast. The time let me grow a lot and also let us grow a lot.
0: Love you, bae.
5: Love you too.
0: Be a fun little time, right?
5: Yes.
0: We've done quite a bit in this last 10 years, and in fact, our last 14 years. We're grateful for the time that we have to be together. Such a wonderful experience for us.

0: When I learned that Hainan has this roundabout travel road, I felt that it was a great opportunity.
1: This is a place you can actually slow down but lose no time.
2: 第一次走海南的西海岸这条路线，挺不一样的。
1: Very peaceful, isn't it?
3: 有上千年的历史了。
2: 我一直相信，其实人生就是一个你需要去坚定而缓慢的成长的过程。
4: 在我们这地方找到了生存的信念。
1: He left it in a better place than when he arrived.
2: Wow. 很好奇他在这里的三年是怎么度过的一个故事。
1: It resonates in the culture and the belief system that I found in a very small town.
5: 风水宝地 ，good 风水。
6: You can't see China when you're flying over it.
1: You can really only see China when you travel slowly through.
6: I hope I can visit places that I've never been to before. As a foreigner living in China, I think there's always more to explore in Chinese culture.
1: There was a band playing.
5: Yeah, and yeah.
1: 八音。八音。
5: Yeah, 海南八音。
7: 那是什么当地的音乐？
8: 这是海南本土的八音乐。
7: 哦，八音乐。
8: 也是采用八种乐器演奏。
1: The band was really interesting. Actually, some instruments there that I'd never seen before.
7: 你们这个村好像我看到这石雀村哈。
3: 石雀村是有上千年的历史了，它是一个中国传统村落。
1: For me, traveling in China is not about cities. When you can see rural China, you see an entirely different part of the world, and that's what I like to experience.
9: God, it's been a tough climb.
1: I like riding bikes. Until I came to China, I'd never done cycle touring.
9: And what do you think about riding in China today?
5: 他说我们骑车去什么地方吧，我就跟着他去骑行。
1: Your job is managing me.
9: 加油 ，Anne！ 加油。
1: Anne and I were involved in charity at the time, and I decided that I would try and ride across China.
9: Day 35. Look at those mountains. Aren't they magnificent?
1: The slower pace is what I look for, and Hainan offers that more than most places in China.
10: It was a nice, refreshing feeling to be riding a motorcycle again here in Hainan.I'm Johan. I am from South Africa. I've been living in China for the past 5 years. And to grow as an international trader, I would like to learn and experience new cultures. Coming to Changjiang was nice. I visited Changhua City and I met a very nice professor, Mr. Xie.He took me to a temple dedicated to the king of the mountain and the sea.They pray to for good fortune in the fishing season and good weather in the surrounding areas.
4: 对，这座庙，他拜的就是山上的一块神石。他这个镇灵王是受过三朝皇帝赐封。当年苏东坡到昌化的时候，他是爬到山上拜过这个石头。就是他碰到了很多困难的事，他都来祭拜镇灵王。所以他在离开海南之前就写下了一篇文章，叫做《镇灵王庙规矩》。
1: Everyone in China knows Su Dongpu. He was one of the most significant figures in Chinese history, known as the greatest poet, writer, and politician in the Song Dynasty. But I did not know he was in Hainan.
2: 我觉得我一直相信，其实人生就是一个你需要去坚定而缓慢的成长的过程，哪怕是旅行也好，其实你就。

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0: Understanding a little bit of Su Dongpu's history and the fact that he was banished to Hainan, which was considered a barren land during that time in his exile, and he found a way to overcome these circumstances. He inspired, he created, he taught, he left it in a better place than when he arrived. And that is something I think all people over the world can aspire to do. Even when life gives you the most troubling circumstances, try to come.Inspired change, be a good inspiration for change.
2: Coming to Hainan fulfills a need for me, a need to slow down, to smell the flowers, and to experience the things I can't get in the big city. Stopping wherever I want, smelling the ozone, and then seeing the beach.

0: Yajur was surprising. This was an opportunity for me to experience the most southern ancient city in all of China and experiencing Sanya in a different way.
1: 我们从汉武帝征服南越以后，就在我们这个海南设了两个境，达尔跟朱崖境。
2: Mr. Liu told me that in this magnificent ancient city, there's a temple built for Confucius, the first educator in China. It was the most advanced institution in ancient Yajur. Today, people use this place to hold ceremonies, to commemorate Confucius, to learn from his teachings and philosophy.
0: One of the things that Mr. Liu taught me, and this was something that actually quite resonated well with me, one of Confucius's teachings is it is a pleasure to welcome a friend from afar.
1: 有朋
3: 有朋
1: 自远方
3: 自远方
1: 来
3: 来
1: 不易
3: 不易
1: 夜乎
3: 夜乎。
4: On our cycling route, we saw a very beautiful garden named after Su Dongpo. The main architecture of the academy is where Su Dongpo once taught and met with friends.
5: 东坡书院是苏东坡在儋州留下的重要遗址之一，始建于北宋元符元年，即公元1098年。
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9: For me to wash my face.
10: Seven years old.
9: I feel much better.
2: Su Dongpo did great things setting up the academy so that people from Hainan, which was at that time a backwater of the country, were able to take the public service exam. They were able to get into the administration of the country, and that hadn't happened before he came here.
11: 这一趟的旅程里面，我其实看到了很多有历史文化的地方，还有一个他们当地的一些民俗风情，想要告诉给更多的人。我看到这个纹样，它有什么比较特别的意义吗？
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0: I have experienced other Chinese festivals and ceremonies in the past, but this was the first time I had the pleasure of experiencing one in an ancient city.
1: I can see the transmission of knowledge from one generation to the next in those ceremonies held by both adults and children. It also let me more understand what Li and Ren means in Confucianism, which is also the core of the Chinese traditional culture.
0: For me as a foreigner, I think I personally only scratched the surface. However, I'm deeply intrigued to learn more.
2: 你好，欢迎你来到三亚。
3: Welcome, 三亚。
0: Thank you so much. Would you care to show me some of the rituals that you have?

0: And maybe you can teach me.
1: 好啊，欢迎欢迎，可以。首先我们脚并拢，然后小手腹心放在我们的小肚子前。我们的汉服是交领右衽，所以我们要俯一下。
0: After her explaining to me certain elements of the ceremony, I started to understand what I witnessed, even though in the beginning I was already mesmerized.
1: 俯心，高一，拜。
0: Having a friend from afar come visit you, one of Confucius' teachings, it resonates in the culture and the belief system that I found in a very small town here in Hainan. And this is something that I've experienced in China as a whole, that doesn't matter where you're from, all is welcome.
2: Su Dongpo was not only a poet, but also a gourmet. With a deep understanding of food, and he developed many of his own recipes, forming a unique Dongpo food culture.
3: Wow, they're huge. Are they real lychee? Is it real? It is?
4: No, it is not real.
3: No, it's not.
4: It's rice. It's not real.
3: It looks real. Oh, this must be the chef. Hi, 你好，你好，你
5: 好。我是从16年开始研发东坡系列的菜品。我们店的每一道东坡菜品都有它的文化故事。它这个是从苏东坡《惠州一绝》里面的诗句：“日啖荔枝300颗，不辞常作岭南人。”
3: Is this tofu made with black beans? Because this is really interesting tofu.
5: 它是黑豆跟芝麻。
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3: 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That's the interesting taste.
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2: While listening to the stories behind each dish, we learned that Su Dongpo's influence on Hainan has been deeply ingrained in people's daily lives. The culture that Su Dongpo brought from the mainland has changed their lifestyle. He left a priceless heritage for Hainan.

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1: We are living in a fast-paced society these days, where people are continuously focused on moving forward by kind of forgetting the past. To me, preserving one's culture is as important as preserving one's life. It doesn't matter where you're from, which nation or country, it is your roots. It describes your lineage, your heritage.
2: 山海为卷，公路作饼。一场跨越自然与人文的探索之旅缓缓展开，旅行者循着海南环岛旅游公路一路向前，探寻生态之美，品味海岛风情，触摸历史文脉，感受多元文化。在壮阔天地间，他们发现风景，也发现内心，拥抱自然，也读懂生活。镜头记录的不只是一路风光，更是人与自然和谐共生的时代画卷。一段放慢脚步抵达心灵的旅程即将启程。